straight to work, I go straight to school, I go straight to home, I go eat my food, I go track to plate, I go track to food, I track to food, I don't, listen, I don't, I just wanna just do that, I just do that.

these dreams, these like this wild dream about meeting, like meeting this God. 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

Good evening. This is Headache speaking. Please remember to breathe. The numbers are 11, 13, 21, 26, 36, and 108. The colors are blue, yellow, red, and purple. When I was young, the moon used to walk me to school, and I would eat my cereal with a spoon. But now that I'm older, I like to eat it with a fork. Do I have to? No. Do I want to? No. Sometimes life is just hard for no reason. Sometimes you need to feel the weight of something pointless on your shoulders. Listen to me. I know how cool it would be if Sunday lasted the whole damn week. I know that if you want to know how paradise really feels, you have to try somehow to be a little like a god. And if you're still here, remember I'm not real, and neither are your dreams. And I'm sorry to break it to you, but if that ever mattered to you at all, it was over for you from the start. We smoke 5.2 trillion cigarettes a year. Are you honestly trying to tell me that we couldn't manage a few more? There are 100 trillion synapses in our brains, 30 trillion cells in our lovely bodies, and there are 400 billion stars in the Milky Way. There are mad different types of fruit which are somehow basically all delicious. There are different styles of insects, of flowers, of birds, of bees, of reptiles, of trees, of mountains, of mammals, of rivers, of deserts, of oceans, of jungles, of lakes, of glaciers, of geysers, of volcanoes, and so much more. But quite amazingly, we have 34,000 distinct emotions, and I am currently experiencing one. What about you? I can't tell you mine. That's for me to know, and you to try to find out. Good luck.

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I think you love me, I think you really love me too. I think

was driving in the car, even though I wasn't old enough to drive, when I started having these dreams. And it's the middle of the night, and I'm driving to my school, which is a small, neat-headed tertiary school on the ladder of Pittsburgh. Crashes into, as I'm approaching the entryway of the school, which is also a church, where there are bushes and trees on the left side of the road by gives out, and I've never been able to get further than the car, because he then careens to the left and crashes into bushes otherwise, where I'm immediately taken out by a demon I'm possessed. I've never been able to make it further than that part because of her absolute paralyzing terror. Instead of 15 years, I've not had this dream for... It's a dream 15 years now. It's a dream that I've had many, many, many times throughout my life. Always the exact moment, and I don't remember.

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Bounce. 3-2-1. Bounce. 3-2-1. Bounce. 3-2-1. Bounce. 3-2-1. Bounce. 3-2-1. 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Bounce. 3-2-1. Bounce. 3-2-1. Bounce. 3-2-1. Bounce. 3-2-1. Bounce. 3-2-1. Bounce. 3-2-1. Bounce. 3-2-1. Bounce. 3-2-1. Bounce. 3-2-1. Bounce. 3-2-1. Bounce. 3-2-1. Bounce. 3-2-1. Bounce. 3-2-1. Bounce. 3-2-1. Bounce. 3-2-1. Bounce. 3-2-1. Bounce. 3-2-1. Bounce. 3-2-1. Bounce. 3-2-1. Bounce. 3-2-1. Bounce. 3-2-1. Bounce. 3-2-1. Bounce. 3-2-1.

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